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0: What would be a way that you would go about it differently in this social media is
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0: It's crazy. That's a great question. 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
0: What would be a way that you would go about it differently in this social media is like, you know,
1: 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That's a great question. 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

becoming stronger and stronger on the way. Thinking back of all my pain and all the strain, will my eyes soon open from this dream? Or will I stay forever asleep and soar even higher above the clouds? Either way, the music will never die from my heart, and my true love will never sleep alone.

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Welcome to another edition of Celestial with me, Steve Kelly. On this week, we've got tracks from Retzer, Super Shy, Sason, DJ Minx, Alexander Fogg, and Jansons. And just a quick thank you to those who joined us last week at Milton Keynes for Smile. That was wicked. But opening this week, this is Deep Mono Tech, this is Brooklyn. Hope you enjoy this week's show.

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yourself. 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Declare it. 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

0: Sup everybody, it's your boy Sir Ramaluti. You are now tuning into Bob CD Sounds. Stay Celestic.
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Yo, wonderful people, this is your boy Zganzonzo from Mozolo. 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

0: 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We don't have to have no language for you to understand it. Everybody can understand it from the tones of it and the beats in it.
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And it's fucked up. 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

you have to check in. I'll text them and just let them know that you're chilling with me. Well, no. Don't tell them it's me. Yeah, because he doesn't like me. He said I could see you in trouble. Yeah, I get you in trouble. By lies. Maybe I do get you in trouble. 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